That's funny, I guess you've heard my songs. Well, I'm too busy for your business. Go find a girl who wants to listen. 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

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With the biggest hits from decades before. 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

An absolute A-list Titan warfare has officially taken over Hit 30 Egypt. Ariana Grande successfully defends her fortress at the summit, keeping the number one spot completely locked down with her global masterclass Hate That I Made You Love Me, while Olivia Rodrigo's The Cure keeps the pressure heavy right behind her at an elite number two. The Crown wasn't the only major storyline shaking up the ranks today. An unprecedented wave of massive chart entries from last week shattered the chart structure, led by Taylor Swift's jaw-dropping entry straight at number three with I Knew It, I Knew You, and Benson Boone storming at the elite gates at four with The Time of My Life. Meanwhile, heavyweights like Drake at number six and Somber at number seven continue to guard the highest stakes territory in our elite top 10. Can anyone finally dethrone Ariana Grande next week? I'll see you then. Yeah.

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0: 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Whole, the rules of entertainment are being rewritten. 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Okay, I'm going back to my normal voice. Hi, I'm Hisham Musa, and this is The Watch List. 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
1: An absolute A-list Titan warfare has officially taken over Hit 30 Egypt. Ariana Grande successfully defends her fortress at the summit, keeping the number one spot completely locked down with her global masterclass Hate That I Made You Love Me, while Olivia Rodrigo's The Cure keeps the pressure heavy right behind her at an elite number two. The Crown wasn't the only major storyline shaking up the ranks today. An unprecedented wave of massive chart entries from last week shattered the chart structure, led by Taylor Swift's jaw-dropping entry straight at number three with I Knew It, I Knew You, and Benson Boone storming at the elite gates at four with The Time of My Life. Meanwhile, heavyweights like Drake at number six and Somber at number seven continue to guard the highest stakes territory in our elite top 10. Can anyone finally dethrone Ariana Grande next week? I'll see you then.
0: Yeah.

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0: Are you serious? Do I have to remind you again? We've got a topic every day and we've got some tea to spill.
1: Yeah, I know that part, but I think we need more. Like more random calls, more guests, more fun.
0: Who said we won't? Think last year times 10.
1: That's a bit drastic.
0: You know what I'm talking about. We're just going to turn it up a little.
1: Cool. So more requests, more games, even some new ones.
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0: New music from Julian Alexander Sonko, Fantasy. 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Coming up, I got music from Blast called Homegrown. Right now, here's the latest from DJ Spin King featuring DaBaby and Fetty Wap, song called Be Go.
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That was new music from Messy Go, song called Recommend. Before that one, Nipa featuring Blast with Homegrown. And it's 7:29 across Cairo. I'm playing the latest hip-hop R&B releases. Yes, giving you the weekly update of everything urban music, hip-hop, R&B, reggaeton, reggae music, dancehall, and of course, Afro beats. Coming up, I got new dancehall from Stylo G, song called Energy Up. Also new music from Beanie Man, Snoop Dogg, and Stefflon Don, and Elephant Man, song called For You, and it's coming up next for you.

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Coming up, I got new music from Fiddy Wap. 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

no, I just buy. 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

0: That was new music from Chase Music, song called Girls, and he's using, I believe, Jay-Z's lyrics. Yes, before that one, Jen Carter and Fetty Wap, new song. And you're listening to Friday Night Flavors, and it's 7:50 across Cairo. Coming up in about 10 minutes at 8 p.m., I'm taking your request. So you got 1 hour to pick and choose the playlist and everything hip-hop and R&B. You can do that on WhatsApp. You can request 0155-955-1042. That's the Nile FM's number. Right now, slowing things down a little bit, it's time for the Slow Jams Corner. Coming up, I got music from Coco Jones, song called Body So T. Also, new music from Jazz Karis with Stuck in 16. Right now, here is Sierra, new song called Yes, right here on 104.2 Nile FM's Friday Night Flavors.
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0: Shira at the Pyramids of Giza on November 28th, 2026. 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
2: An absolute A-list Titan warfare has officially taken over Hit 30 Egypt. Ariana Grande successfully defends her fortress at the summit, keeping the number one spot completely locked down with her global masterclass, Hate That I Made You Love Me, while Olivia Rodrigo's The Cure keeps the pressure heavy right behind her at an elite number two. The Crown wasn't the only major storyline shaking up the ranks today. An unprecedented wave of massive chart entries from last week shattered the chart structure, led by Taylor Swift's jaw-dropping entry straight at number three with I Knew It, I Knew You, and Benson Boone storming at the elite gates at four with The Time of My Life. Meanwhile, heavyweights like Drake at number six and Somber at number seven continue to guard the highest stakes territory in our elite top 10. Can anyone finally dethrone Ariana Grande next week? I'll see you then. Yeah.

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0: That was J-Don featuring Paradise, song called Lullaby, right here on Friday Night Flavors. Tomorrow, J-Don turns 19 years old. Happy birthday to R&B singer and TV actor J-Don. He discovered his singing voice at the age of 2 and began his using his performance skills to appear in television commercials, films, and shows. He was the voice of young Simba in the 2019 version of The Lion King. Happy birthday to J-Don. Also, happy birthday to Jeremiah, R&B singer Jeremiah. Today he turns 39 years old, born in Chicago. Here is Down On Me featuring 50 Cent and Jeremiah. Happy birthday.
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0: And at night, I play the wall, checking out the fellas, the highs and lows, keeping one eye open, still clocking the hoes. There was one particular girl that stood out from the rest, poison as can be with a high power jet. Michael Bivensey, and I'm running the show. Belle, Biv DeVoe. Now you know.
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0: 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The exact same time I attempt these lyrical acrobat stunts while I'm practicing that, I'll still be able to break a nickel for them table over the back of a couple of thick ass to crack it in half. Only realized it was ironic, I was under aftermath after the fact. How could I not blow? All I do is drop F bombs. 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

0: of flames. 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
0: You get a thumbs up, pat on the back, and a way to go from your label if you're gay looking boy. 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

said he would like a fucking lay with his passing into a man while he played piano. Man, oh man, that was a 24/7 special on the cable channel. So Ray J went straight to the radio station the very next day. Hey, Fab, I'ma kill you. Lyrics coming at you with supersonics.

And feel tugging and struggling. Angels fight with devils, and here's what they want from me. They're asking me to eliminate some of the women hate, but if you take into consideration the bitter hatred I had, then you may be a little patient and more sympathetic to the situation and understand the discrimination. 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But if I can't battle the women, how the fuck am

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4: 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You're tuned in to Days Like Nights Radio. My name is Ilke Klein, and this week I've got a special live recording for you. Every summer we host our Days Like Nights event at Woodstock 69 on the beach in Bloemendaal. It's become one of those dates I look forward to every single year. This year's edition was called Nora times Ilke, as I invited Noran Pure to headline the day with me. Before either of us stepped behind the decks, though, Corin Cavini opened the event, and honestly, he couldn't have done a better job. He set exactly the right mood for what was to come. Today, you'll hear the first hour of his opening set. It was a lovely gathering on the beach, and I hope you enjoyed as much as we did. This is Corin Cavini for Days Like Nights.
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You're listening to Days Like Nights Radio with a live recording from Woodstock 69 from this year. One of the things I enjoy most about these beach events is that people arrive throughout the afternoon. Some have been there since lunch, others just come straight from the beach. So the opening set has a really important job. It needs to create an atmosphere without giving everything away too early. Corin Cavini absolutely nailed that balance, and hopefully you'll hear exactly what I mean throughout this hour.

You're still listening to Days Like Nights. If you've ever been to Woodstock in Bloemendaal, you'll know there is something special about that place. The combination of the beach, the sunset, and the crowd creates an atmosphere that is difficult to describe until you've experienced it yourself, and one that is definitely unique in the Netherlands. This year's edition was another one to remember, and it was great to share today with Noron Pure, Corn Cavini, and all of you who made it down to the beach.

That brings us to the end of today's show. You've been listening to the first hour from our Days Like Nights event at Woodstock 69, featuring Corin Cavini with an absolutely wonderful opening set. Next week, I'll be back with another hour from the same event. In that one, I have the set that I played myself right after Corin. Just before we end, a quick update on my tour schedule. Tuesday the 21st, you'll find me playing in Nijmegen for Rolluik during the Nijmeegse Vierdaagse. The day afterwards, I will be heading off to Argentina for a tour with my live setup. I'm playing Cordoba, Buenos Aires, Salta and Neuquén over the course of 2 weekends, and I couldn't be more excited to finally bring my live show to Argentina. For now, thank you for tuning in. A big shout out to Corin Cavini for the amazing opening set. Take care, and I'll catch you next week in Days Like Nights.

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